0: I'm not your toy boy.
1: Lord, I'm gonna set her right on down.
0: Boy, I'm not your toy. I'm not your toy boy.
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0: Idéntica a la primera capa vertical de bomba. Si cae, cae, cae. 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
0: rock, rock, rock, rock, rock, rock, rock, rock, rock, rock, rock, rock, rock, rock, rock, rock, rock, rock, rock, rock, rock, I'm gonna flip my wrist and throw away the dice, cause the music is a nice baby, come on down to the member rock it twice.
1: Yeah.
0: Good, cause we're gonna flip it all night.
1: Yeah, yeah.
0: Alright, we're gonna ride it all night.

0: 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A little one said a right on no. Once upon a time said I was old man. She have two daughter named Brooklyn.
1: I like the shit. I like the shit.

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0: Boy, I'm not your toy. I'm not your toy boy.
2: Get back to your playground.

0: show when the dice, cause the music is a nice, baby, come on down to the member rock it twice.
1: Yeah.
0: You're gonna do it on

0: and acts and the acts identical as criminal and critical. The bomb is guy. Color rocks are all 90s. Baby, color rocks are all 90s.
1: Yeah.
0: Got the general on here.

0: 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Remember rocking twice.
1: Yeah.
0: Good, cause we're gonna get all night.
1: Yeah, yeah.
0: All right, we're gonna ride all night.

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1: Check it out, everybody, come on, just dance to the beat.
0: Use it hot, boy, so don't you stop, boy. Come on and take me there, I wanna be your toy.
1: Everybody in the place, just move right now, because we got the sound with the super know-how.
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0: 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Make it hot.
1: Feel me.
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0: 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I'm not your toy boy.
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0: Use it hot, boy, so don't you stop, boy. Come on and take me there, I wanna be your toy.
1: Everybody in the place, just move right now, because we got the sound with the super know-how.
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1: 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Kill me.
0: Make it hot, baby. Make it hot.
1: Feel me.
0: You're gonna be mine. Yeah, you're gonna be mine.

chill, the next generation of the Earth, yeah, come on, run. Do you understand? I'm by your side. You got me, got me out. You get a show for many of mine. Do you understand? You have it in your hands. You can give the next generation the best of life, or the next evil hell. Fire in your eyes. Yeah. Social is this song, and I give you a medal of the bomb. Yeah. Chill out, chill out. And you are the next generation of the crowd. Yeah, fight. Do you come with your fight in my life? I give you a hard kick on your side. Yeah. This is the next song of Generation 2 flying in the air. We have the name, the storm of falling heaven, sky, world. Let's get me right to next generation. She have a better life than I have a better life. Then we have a better life, and you can give me your hands. Do you understand? We are the people in the land. What the name is in the fucking brand. Yeah, come on, right. Come on, branding in the light. Come on, right. Yeah. Flying in the sky. Flying in the sky. For a better life. For a better life.

Next generation of the Earth, yeah, come on, right? Do you understand? I'm your side. You got me, got me out. You get the show for many a month. Right? Do you understand? You have it in your hands. You can give the next generation the best of life, or the next evil hell, fire in your eyes. Yeah, Social is this song, and I give you a medal of the bomb. Yeah, chill out, and you are the next generation of the crowd. Yeah, fight. Do you come with your fight in my life? I give you a hard kick on your side. Yeah, this is the next song, generation to fly in the air. We have the name, the storm of falling heaven, sky, world. Yeah. Let's get me right to next generation. She have a better life than I have a better life. Then we have a better life, and you can give me your hand. Do you understand? We are the people in the land. What the name is in the fucking brand. Yeah, come on, right. Come on, branding in the light. Come on, right. Yeah, flying in the sky. Flying in the sky. For a better life. For a better life.

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Come online, give your mind, give your heart, give your brain, and you are seeds of sunshine everywhere. Yeah, come on, come online. Do you understand everything's modified? Yeah, I give you peace, I give you love.

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What is what you have for children? Do you write? Do you understand? Give me your Japan. Yeah. And this man is better right. Do you give the next one fight? Choose the next fight for the Jia Storm. The right for the Jia Headbone. Yes, come on. My English is not perfect. I give you here a new track. And I live for my life. I live for the Jia Madabi. That is what I have. I give you this next generation song for the storm of the Zuxia hand and your brain born. Yeah, come on, right, fire in your eyes and have no war, no storm, no fight. Have love and pieces in your heart. And the next day is in your part. Yeah, hier kommt wieder der nächste Flow. Es geht ab mit dem geilen Schuh. Yeah. Meine Freiheit ist das sowieso. Und die lasse ich mir auch nicht nehmen.

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0: me on the door tonight.
1: Yeah, yeah, yeah, yeah. Wow.